0: What's up? Well, it looks like we're finally headed back towards somewhat normal summer temperatures. It's a Ritter. But welcome in wildfire smoke now, so yay.
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Hey, what's up? It's Ritter. What if I told you that you would never have to change your clocks again? You know, that pesky daylight savings time thing? Yeah, but there's a catch that I think you're going to want to hear about. Hang on.

0: It's Ritter. So the House, as in, you know, like the political lawmakers, just passed a bill that would make daylight savings time permanent, meaning that you don't have to change your clocks anymore. It's just going to be like one time. What a life, right? 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Or is that just me? Anyway, here's the crazy part, though. 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
5: Tonight brings a few clouds, a low in the low 70s, and patchy fog with visibility around half a mile. Tomorrow turns hot with some clouds and highs in the low 90s. Skies clear tomorrow night as lows settle again in the low 70s. Friday looks similar, mostly clear with highs in the low 90s. Saturday offers sunshine, a high in the upper 80s, and west winds around 10. Sunday stays mostly sunny with highs near 87.

I can't believe that the World Cup is about over. There's the, you know, third place match and then the championship this weekend. That's all that's left. Have you been watching a lot, or have you just been kicking back going, okay, bring me Packer season?

0: Hey, what's up? It's Ritter. I was just mentioning the World Cup final coming up this weekend, and apparently FIFA is going to be selling off parts of the field. Yes, as in like those souvenir things that they cut. Anyway, if you're a big fan, you might actually want to hear about this. 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

What's up? It's Ritter. Thanks for hanging out. So the FIFA World Cup final coming up this weekend, and after that match, I guess they're going to go out in the field and immediately just tear it apart into all kinds of little pieces that they're going to then set in resin and put like FIFA logos on and then sell them for $450 a piece. Yes, a resin encased chunk of dirt for $450. But I mean, hey, if you're a huge FIFA fan, that's a really cool thing. And the catch that they're only making 2,026 of them. Yeah, the 2026 World Cup. Anyway, FIFA expects to bring in about $11 million from this. Yeah. Did you just have that light bulb moment too? I'll go tear up my lawn, set it in resin, and start selling it if that's how much money I could make.

0: Is anyone else tired of hearing people complain about the heat? It's Ritter. I always say that because, you know, it could be snowing. Just saying.
1: The 135th annual La Crosse Interstate Fair starts Wednesday in West Salem. 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
3: Tonight brings a few clouds, a low in the low 70s, and patchy fog with visibility around half a mile. Tomorrow turns hot with some clouds and highs in the low 90s. Skies clear tomorrow night as lows settle again in the low 70s. Friday looks similar, mostly clear with highs in the low 90s. Saturday offers sunshine, a high in the upper 80s, and west winds around 10. Sunday stays mostly sunny with highs near 87.

Tomorrow morning, we'll play a round of the Bobby feud. Top 10 things we secretly judge others for. Can you name them tomorrow morning on the Bobby Bones Show?

It's your man Ritter hanging with you. And, you know, one thing I've noticed recently, and maybe you have too, a lot of classic songs have made their way back into just our lives in general. I think I've pinpointed why this summer we're hearing more old songs than ever before. We're going to talk about it. Hang on.

0: What's up? It's Ritter. I'm curious if you've noticed this as much as I have, but between like the 4th of July and World Cup and all, like, there's been a lot of classic old songs just brought back into our universe, right? And I'm not losing my mind on that. It's actually fact. The Billboard Hot 100 has songs like Courtesy of the Red, White, and Blue, Country Roads, Ella Langley. Literally, all of these things are coming back because of stadium sing-alongs from the FIFA World Cup. Obviously, patriotic songs having to do with the 4th of July. It's kind of fun how moments in our lives can bring back music from other times. And you know what I'm saying?
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Yo, it's Ritter hanging with you. And I was just talking about music and different songs, how they work their way into our life, you know, kind of like our personal playlist. Speaking of that, Morgan Wallen just unveiled his summer playlist as a part of the Apple Music thing. But what's on the playlist is super interesting to me. I'll tell you coming up.

0: Have you ever wondered what's on like a country star's playlist? I kind of thought about it. Like, what are you listening to? That's, if I'm listening to you, what are you? Well, Morgan Wallen just did his personal summertime playlist and released it on Apple Music. Tom Petty, AC/DC, The Eagles, Bob Seger. Like, it's super classic rock. And then you add in like Lil Wayne and T.I. You can tell he grew up a millennial. I mean, like me, it ranges from Kenny G to N.W.A.
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5: Expect some clouds tonight with lows in the low 70s. Tomorrow brings a few clouds and a high in the low 90s. Then mostly clear skies tomorrow night with lows again in the low 70s. Friday looks mostly sunny with 10

As someone that likes to eat greens, this is really disheartening and sad news. Those bag salads are probably a no-go for the rest of summer. Hang on, I'll explain.

top jack in her cherry coat town. Mama and daddy put their roots right here, cause this is where the car broke down. Yellow dog school bus kicking up red dust, kicking

What's up? It's Ritter hanging with you, and I'm sure unless you've been living under a rock, you've heard about this parasitic illness going around that's causing people to spend lots of time in the restroom. Well, apparently now health officials are saying that prepackaged lettuce or like salad greens are one of those things you should avoid because they're likely to potentially contain that cyclospora thing, which is something fun to hear about when you've got about six prepackaged bag salads sitting in your fridge right now that we're planning to be, you know, like lunches for the week. I mean, do I just roll the dice? Would you?

I'm not gonna lie. To me, this is peak summer. Okay, it's Ritter. I mean, hot weather. You've got. I mean, World Cup has been nice. 4th of July just happened. Doesn't it just feel like summer? The cicadas are humming in the trees. I guess what I'm saying is, if you haven't, you know, been out enjoying it, get out before it starts snowing.

0: It's Ritter. What if I told you that you would never have to change your clocks again? You know, that pesky daylight savings time thing? Yeah, but there's a catch that I think you're going to want to hear about. Hang on.
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5: Expect some clouds tonight with lows in the low 70s. Tomorrow brings a few clouds and a high in the low 90s. Then mostly clear skies tomorrow night with lows again in the low 70s. Friday looks mostly sunny with temps back in the low 90s. Heading into the weekend, sunshine continues with highs in the upper 80s and lows in the mid 60s. Sunday offers a mix of sun and clouds, highs once more in the upper 80s.

tomorrow morning. We'll play a round of the Bobby feud. Top 10 things we secretly judge others for. Can you name them tomorrow morning on the Bobby Bones Show?

What's up? It's Ritter. So the House, as in, you know, like the political lawmakers, just passed a bill that would make daylight savings time permanent, meaning that you don't have to change your clocks anymore. It's just going to be like one time. What a life, right? You set your clock in your vehicle and it's just always right. Instead of driving for 6 months and it's wrong, and then you finally change it when daylight, never mind. Or is that just me? Anyway, here's the crazy part, though. If we don't have daylight savings time, it could put to the part where like parts of the country.

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5: Expect some clouds tonight with lows in the low 70s. Tomorrow brings a few clouds and a high in the low 90s. Then mostly clear skies tomorrow night with lows again in the low 70s. Friday looks mostly sunny with temps back in the low 90s. Heading into the weekend, sunshine continues with highs in the upper 80s and lows in the mid 60s. Sunday offers a mix of sun and clouds, highs once more in the upper 80s.
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0: Overnight, nearly clear with lows in the low 70s. A hot one today with highs in the low 90s. This evening, mainly clear and similar lows in the low 70s. Look for a few clouds tomorrow with highs again in the low 90s. Heading into the weekend, mainly sunny with a high in the upper 80s. Expect winds from the northwest at 10. Sunday should bring more sun than clouds with highs near 87.
1: Do you hate goodbyes? So do we. 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

0: Overnight, nearly clear with lows in the low 70s. A hot one today with highs in the low 90s. This evening, mainly clear and similar lows in the low 70s. Look for a few clouds tomorrow with highs again in the low 90s. Heading into the weekend, mainly sunny with a high in the upper 80s. Expect winds from the northwest at 10. Sunday should bring more sun than clouds with highs near 87.
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Overnight, nearly clear with lows in the low 70s. A hot one today with highs in the low 90s. This evening, mainly clear and similar lows in the low 70s. Look for a few clouds tomorrow with highs again in the low 90s. Heading into the weekend, mainly sunny with a high in the upper 80s. Expect winds from the northwest at 10. Sunday should bring more sun than clouds with highs near 87.

0: Overnight, nearly clear with lows in the low 70s. A hot one today with highs in the low 90s. This evening, mainly clear and similar lows in the low 70s. Look for a few clouds tomorrow with highs again in the low 90s. Heading into the weekend, mainly sunny with a high in the upper 80s. Expect winds from the northwest at 10. Sunday should bring more sun than clouds with highs near 87.
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0: Hey, it's Reed and Chelsea along with you. My dad sent us this, Chelsea, with the pavement can get to be 140 degrees when you have heat like this in the middle of the day.
1: I did see that.
0: Walking your dog and all of that. But I got my hair cut.
1: Even thinking about your kids. They don't understand the idea that it's like burning hot and your feet are burning hot. Like, we were just at a beach over the weekend and the sand was so hot.
0: Yeah,
1: and it like hurt your feet badly. And we had to explain to the kids, like, the sun warms that stuff up much quicker than it does the grass or whatever. So we had that talk. But it's the same thing with the pavement.
0: But I was getting my hair cut the other day, and the gal who cuts our hair and another one of her people, they both have dogs, and they were talking about their dogs and how they like the warm pavement. And they were both talking about how, I know you're not supposed to have your dog outside that much in the heat, but what if they love the heat? Like, what if they love laying on that warm pavement?
1: Oh, sure.
0: And so I think you just have to watch the panting and make sure you're offering them water and encouraging water as much as you can. But 140 degrees, I mean, when they talk about, you could fry eggs on that. You literally.
1: Yeah.
0: With some of the pavement this week, you could do it.

0: Hey, it's Reed and Chelsea. Reed, this is really something. So do you know those kind of like flower arrangements that are behind the aisle sometimes when people are getting married? We didn't have one, but...
1: No.
0: Oh, boy. Okay, so picture this. This wedding is outside and there's this kind of flower arrangement thing in the background. So right before the people were walking down the aisle, the wedding party, the bridegroom, all that, it kind of was raining a little bit and it was a little windy. So the like flower thing was really woof. It was hanging on. So the florist ran down the hill while the people were coming down the aisle. No guests really saw her. And she laid behind the flower arrangement on the ground, on the cement, in the rain. She is the one who held it up. And nobody Dedication. Knew. Nobody knew, but this went viral. And the bride didn't even know. And she was just like, whoa, that's like, you know, next level service. And it truly was, because she was just laying on the concrete. You know, nobody could see her, but she is the reason why the thing was standing.
1: The venue that we had a great gal who helped us, you know, just with the venue and, you know, as people are. And we got to work with like a great DJ and the best people with weddings. And this may be true of a lot of things, a lot of industries, but they like take it really personally.
0: Yeah.
1: And that person, it's like, I am going to go basically sacrifice
0: myself
1: for this. But the pictures, if they had a videographer, right, all those, that's that one shot. But I always remind people, I am pro outdoor wedding. Just know what you're taking on.
0: Yeah.
1: Because you are taking a risk and you just have to embrace that.

0: Reading Chelsea with you. Chelsea, got some sad news here. Hopefully he will be okay. But Sully Sullenberg, who landed on the Hudson.
1: I do remember Captain Sully Reed.
0: Yeah, he told people he's been diagnosed with early stage Alzheimer's.
1: Oh, no.
0: Diagnosis came in August of last year. This is the first time he's going public with it. You want to take a guess as to when he landed U.S. Airways Flight 1549 on the Hudson River. You want to guess the year? Saved all 155 lives on board. It feels like that story was so massive that it's been around for like 30 years, but obviously it hasn't. Do you want to guess? It was cold.
1: Well, yeah, but I'm not guessing the month. I'm guessing the year.
0: Guess the year?
1: 2010.
0: 2009. You had something the other night. You guessed two things, and I remember what it was. I'm like, it was the ages of people. And I was like, you were off by 1 year for each of them.
1: I was actually. Yeah, yeah. No, we were watching this show, and you're like, do you know how old that guy is? And I was just like, 26. And you're like, he is 26.
0: Yeah.
1: How old is this girl? And I was like, oh, gosh, she's got to be 33 something, and she's 34. Where he's like, how do you do that? I was just like, I just know.
0: Yeah.
1: I go back to the moment where I saw it on TV, and I was obviously living at home with my parents, and we had this little TV in the kitchen, and we would watch it while we were getting ready for dinner. And I saw like this, you know, it being on there about the airplane being in the river. And I was just like, this seems like it's out of a movie, but it wasn't.
0: I remember. Yeah, I was living obviously at my dad's house. I was like freshman in high school.
1: Yeah.
0: And I remember sitting there watching on the TV going, that's a full on plane on the water. And then it was like New York City. People are like, this is not a terrorist attack. This now here's something I bet you wouldn't believe. He'll be inducted in the National Aviation Hall of Fame in September. I don't know what's taken so long. I would think January 16th of 2009 you'd induct the guy. But apparently it's taken them, you know,
1: whoopsies,
0: 17 years to get that recognition. So why is he coming forward now? He says he's sharing this diagnosis so other families, quote, living in the shadows, feel able to step forward. And obviously we know there are so many people Alzheimer's touches roughly.

roughly 7.2 million U.S. families. I know people who have personally been affected by it. And he's 75. Sure wish that he wasn't dealing with this, but I think he'll do an amazing job of advocating for those and raising funds and all of those important things.

0: Hey, it's Chelsea Hees Reed. Reed, the West Nile virus was detected in Milwaukee, the first in the state for this year. So, right. Some people, you
1: know. Is this the mosquito thing?
0: Yes, West Nile virus. So, you know, there's ways that you can prevent or lower your risk of, you know, having this. So obviously using insect spray, limiting your time outside during peak mosquito activity. That's like the worst when you're outside peak mosquito activity.
1: I'm not there anyway, West Nile or not. Like that's miserable.
0: Yeah. Removing standing water from around your home if you can. So that was the first detection this year of the West Nile virus.
1: You know, DEET does amazing things, but you can't put DEET on kids.
0: Right.
1: And this DEET free stuff, there's a reason we put DEET in this stuff.
0: I know.
1: I mean, some of these other things, it's like lavender. And it's like, this is not working. Like, I think they're attracted to it. So it's so hard. You want to keep your kids protected. You do have to stay indoors at certain times of the year in Wisconsin.
0: You do.
1: And I know like summer in Wisconsin and everybody not from the Midwest thinks, oh, it's the most amazing. No, you have 100 degree heat index weeks. The mosquitoes at certain points of the summer are miserable if you've had quite a bit of rain.
0: Yeah.
1: And I don't fight it. I'm just like, okay, we're inside then. And that's okay too.
0: Yep.

0: There's Chelsea. I'm Reed. Okay, Chelsea, let's talk about a little back-to-school shopping here. Do you think spending will increase or decrease for the 2026 school year?
1: Increase. Because things are more expensive.
0: Inflation adjusted.
1: Oh.
0: Increase or decrease?
1: Decrease.
0: By 6%. Which, that's not insignificant.
1: Well, what are they cutting back on, I wonder?
0: Economic uncertainty prompting parents to tighten their budgets. Families plan to spend an average of, this is nationwide here, okay, but $570 per child. Yeah. Now you go, well, public school is free. Well, you got taxes, but what you have to do with the supplies and all the stuff. So
1: maybe a new outfit. I mean, come on.

0: one new pair of shoes.
1: Yep.
0: Many parents are going to be shopping earlier this year, Chelsea, not because they're excited for kids to get back to a routine, but to try and take advantage of promotions.
1: Yep.
0: They're comparing prices more carefully.
1: Yep.
0: They're prioritizing essential purchases over discretionary items.
1: Yep.
0: Now, what's a discretionary item for
1: Grant's
0: a kid going back to school?
1: Using the same crayon box.
0: Absolutely. And hey, go easy on those crayons. Don't snap them. We were at this restaurant, and he was coloring on the little sheet, and he's like, snap. Boy, Daddy, some snap. And I'm like, just don't push as hard. He's like, I'm not even pushing hard. Snap. So, also, Chelsea, this is interesting. Value-conscious consumers are increasingly embracing AI-powered shopping tools to find deals, compare products, and manage spending more efficiently.
1: Mm.
0: So, if you're a parent looking at that list going, woo, that's a lot of items, you are certainly not alone.
1: Okay.

0: Country Music News, reading Chelsea with you. All right, Chelsea, let's talk about the Kenny Chesney artifact that's too big for the Country Music Hall of Fame.
1: Oh.
0: All right, so the American Kids video, if you've ever seen this, you got that colorful bus.
1: Mm-hmm.
0: And the cover of the Big Revival album will be on display in Nashville the opening weekend of his new exhibit. But again, the bus can't just fit right in the museum. So Kenny and his friends hand-painted the bus back in 2014 for the video and the album cover. And there will be photo ops in the park, prizes, games, all free and open to the public as part of the pop-up. So leave it to Kenny to, you know, it's like, what are we going to have for the Country Music Hall of Fame?
1: Oh,
0: we're going to have the bus. The American Kids bus pop-up experience takes place in the Walk of Fame Park right across from the hall.
1: Oh, wow.
0: And that starts next Wednesday, the 22nd, and they'll do that through the 26th. So it's only going to be there for, what is that, five days. I wish it was going to be there a little longer, frankly.
1: Yeah.
0: The exhibit, Kenny Chesney, Living in

0: Fast Forward opens next Thursday, and that will be much longer. That will run through June of next year.
1: Oh, that's cool.
0: I would love to see his painted bus. 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

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She was over me

0: Adrian Chelsea along with you. All right, Chelsea, let's go to Mick Jagger. I was listening to an interview that he did with the New York Times. It was interesting. Rolling Stones front man, of course. He's 82 years old. And he has a regret. He's done so many things in his life.
1: What is it?
0: He never met Elvis Presley. And he was on the Conan O'Brien podcast. And he said he stupidly took John Lennon's advice to skip the meeting.
1: Oh, wow.
0: Because John Lennon warned him, you should never meet your heroes. And a lot of people have said that advice over the years.
1: Yep, I've heard that.
0: And Mick said he wanted to keep his own version of Elvis intact. You know, you have this idea of Elvis. And this is what, you know, he wanted to keep it intact. But he said it is a regret.
1: Really?
0: It's amazing because you think about musicians, right? I just said Mick Jagger, Elvis Presley, and John Lennon, three of the all-time greats.
1: Mm-hmm.
0: But Elvis died in 77 at 42 years old. Lennon was murdered just 3 years later at 40.
1: Wow.
0: And here's Mick still rocking.
1: Yep.
0: At 82 years old.
1: Still rocking.
0: And I have thought about many, many times if, you know, like John Lennon would have lived to Paul McCartney's age.
1: Mm.
0: You know, if Elvis would have lived even to be 70, which today does not feel even like that's old. But yeah, he regrets that he never met Elvis Presley. But I don't think Lennon's advice was necessarily bad advice.

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5: Today's partly cloudy with highs in the low 90s. Tonight brings a few clouds, lows in the low 70s. Tomorrow looks much the same, a few clouds and highs again in the low 90s, while tomorrow night stays mostly clear with lows back in the low 70s. Saturday turns mostly sunny, high in the upper 80s, winds from the northwest at 10. Sunday keeps the sunshine going, highs near 86, lows dropping to the upper 60s.
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3: 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Welcome to the show. 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
3: They auctioned off a dinosaur, which is crazy. And so I'll tell you how much it went for. That's not even the story, but that's the biggest flex. So I have a list of rich guy flexes. So we'll talk about that in just a second. Also, the rules on keeping a secret. Also, we'll play the Bobby feud coming up in a little bit. So we got a big Thursday show. Glad everybody's here. Let's get started now.
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0: The city of La Crosse will host a citywide bike rodeo next Thursday, July 23rd from 2:30 to 4:30 at Myrick Park. Tailored for elementary-aged kids, this event will teach them about bicycling skills, including maneuvering, yielding, stopping, and looking both ways. Kids are encouraged to bring their bike and helmet to participate in the skills course. Complimentary bike checks and helmet fittings will also be provided. Get all the details at cityoflacrosse.org. I'm Kelly Wild for Magnum Media.
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0: Bobby Bones here. I hope you're with us in the morning at 6. That's when we start. It's the Bobby Bones Show right here on Kix 106.3.

0: Well, that's legit.
1: And nor should she.
2: Exactly.
1: Wow. Like, she doesn't contractually owe me every secret.
0: But she cares about you.
1: Yeah, but if Amy has said, hey, don't say anything to anybody, my wife will lock that stuff up.
2: Right. And I think that's how a lot, that's how my marriage was. And I think that's how a lot of relationship be. There are marriages though where it's like, hey, heads up, before you tell me anything, just so you know, my husband and or my wife and I tell each other everything. Mm. So
1: and,
2: like,
1: and he doesn't owe you.
2: Exactly.
1: So he may tell.
3: Tell me something good.
1: A summer camp evacuation so massive it required helicopters. How more than 200 campers made it home safely. This is a great story. It's coming up next. Lunchbox has it in our segment called Tell Me Something Good.
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8: An air quality alert is in effect for our area into tomorrow. Smoke originating from wildfires near the boundary waters will likely lead to reduced visibility and hazardous air quality. La Crosse County is looking to discontinue the regional smart bus service at the end of the year. The county was considering doing that last fall, but decided to keep the program for another year at the last minute. County program costs are projected to go up nearly $200,000 next year. Monroe, Vernon, and Crawford counties have discontinued their service financial support. There will be a public hearing before possible cancellation. The program has been in place since 2012. The city of Menominee is installing a lawn irrigation ban on local residents. City officials say the heat is resulting in extreme demands from its water system, and that, in turn, is affecting water pressure. The water pressure issues could have an impact on first responders' ability to battle fires. The ban has been put in place until August 1st. The U.S. Army Garrison Fort McCoy will hold a change of command ceremony for a new garrison commander tomorrow morning at 9:30 at Fort McCoy. Colonel Sheila Baez Ramirez will relinquish command to Colonel Sarah Fraticelli in a ceremony at the Fort McCoy commemorative area. As garrison commander, Fraticelli will be responsible for day-to-day operation and management. And tonight's Moon Tunes concert in La Crosse has been canceled. The event was called off due to high heat and poor air quality. Now you're up to date, Boomer Gullah, Magnum Media News.
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10: Today's partly cloudy with highs in the low 90s. Tonight brings a few clouds, lows in the low 70s. Tomorrow looks much the same, a few clouds and highs again in the low 90s, while tomorrow night stays mostly clear with lows back in the low 70s. Saturday turns mostly sunny, high in the upper 80s, winds from the northwest at 10. Sunday keeps the

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8: An air quality alert is in effect for our area into tomorrow. Smoke originating from wildfires near the boundary waters will likely lead to reduced visibility and hazardous air quality. La Crosse County is looking to discontinue the regional smart bus service at the end of the year. The county was considering doing that last fall, but decided to keep the program for another year at the last minute. County program costs are projected to go up nearly $200,000 next year. Monroe, Vernon, and Crawford counties have discontinued their service financial support. There will be a public hearing before possible cancellation. The program has been in place since 2012. The city of Menominee is installing a

0: on irrigation ban on local residents. City officials say the heat is resulting in extreme demands from its water system, and that, in turn, is affecting water pressure. The water pressure issues could have an impact on first responders' ability to battle fires. The ban has been put in place until August 1st. The U.S. Army Garrison Fort McCoy will hold a change of command ceremony for a new garrison commander tomorrow morning at 9:30 at Fort McCoy. Colonel Sheila Baez Ramirez will relinquish command to Colonel Sarah Fraticelli in a ceremony at the Fort McCoy commemorative area. As garrison commander, Fraticelli will be responsible for day-to-day operation and management. And tonight's Moon Tunes concert in La Crosse has been canceled. The event was called off due to high heat and poor air quality. Now you're up to date, Boomer Gala, Magnum Media News.
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2: Today's partly cloudy with highs in the low 90s. Tonight brings a few clouds, lows in the low 70s. Tomorrow looks much the same, a few clouds and highs again in the low 90s, while tomorrow night stays mostly clear with lows back in the low 70s. Saturday turns mostly sunny, high in the upper 80s, winds from the northwest at 10. Sunday keeps the sunshine going, highs near 86, lows dropping to the upper 60s,

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0: see the banter is just between the two of you, and maybe it's carrying over to the main show where he's not really giving anybody else a chance to talk. Maybe
1: I think that's also fair. I think that's very, and Eddie's going to take this, and what are you going to do with it?
2: I'm going to process it because, so let me take this last sentence she said. So I don't let anyone else talk?
1: I don't know if you know they're in the room.
2: Who?
1: Amy. Lunchbox.
3: I mean, great point. I mean, she is very makes valid points.
2: That's so interesting. I feel like I listen more than I talk on this show. But all right, I will go back and I'm not going to listen, but I will think about all this.
1: You'll grow from this in some way. Okay, Christine, your comments are very important to us, so we value them tremendously. Thank you for calling.
0: I wasn't trying to rip Eddie apart. I was just trying to bring it maybe to your attention if it was something that you weren't kind of noticing. And I don't want to yell at my radio, shut up, Eddie, anymore.
2: Wow, shut up, Eddie. That's crazy.
1: Well, consider him ripped. You know, and also,
2: I'm definitely ripped.
1: All right. Hey, thank you for listening, Christine. You sound really nice.
0: Oh, well, thank you.
1: Now, she does sound nice. Why are you laughing like that? That's a perfect example. That's a perfect example of you being negative.
2: How does she sound nice? She yells at her radio, says, shut up, Eddie.
1: She's like kind in how she's addressing this.
4: She doesn't want to do that.
1: Yeah, she sounds like a really nice person.
2: You know what? I don't like any of you guys.
4: Okay, well, now you're
2: I'm just joking, yeah.
1: Christine, thank you for calling. And, We'll address this. We have a post-show meeting every day for an hour, and today we'll be sure to go over this.
0: Again, I'm sorry. I don't mean to be negative or be mean.
1: No, I'm kidding. We don't have a post-show meeting. I don't think we've ever had a post-show meeting for an hour in the history of our existence. Okay, Christine, thank you, and we love it that you called.
0: All right. Have a good day. All sorry.
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1: A full Tyrannosaurus Rex sold for like $50 million. We're going to talk about that. But also, is this the ultimate rich guy flex? I'll list all these things that I think. If you see somebody showing it off on social media, it's a straight rich guy flex. We'll go around the room and talk about that next.
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6: An air quality alert is in effect for our area into tomorrow. Smoke originating from wildfires near the boundary waters will likely lead to reduced visibility and hazardous air quality. La Crosse County is looking to discontinue the regional smart bus service at the end of the year. The county was considering doing that last fall, but decided to keep the program for another year at the last minute. County program costs are projected to go up nearly $200,000 next year. Monroe, Vernon, and Crawford counties have discontinued their service financial support. There will be a public hearing before possible cancellation. The program has been in place since 2012. The city of Menominee is installing a lawn irrigation ban on local residents. City officials say the heat is resulting in extreme demands from its water system, and that, in turn, is affecting water pressure.

0: Water pressure issues could have an impact on first responders' ability to battle fires. The ban has been put in place until August 1st. The U.S. Army Garrison Fort McCoy will hold a change of command ceremony for a new garrison commander tomorrow morning at 9:30 at Fort McCoy. Colonel Sheila Baez Ramirez will relinquish command to Colonel Sarah Fraticelli in a ceremony at the Fort McCoy commemorative area. As garrison commander, Fraticelli will be responsible for day-to-day operation and management. And tonight's Moon Tunes concert in La Crosse has been canceled. The event was called off due to high heat and poor air quality. Now you're up to date, Boomer Gala, Magnum Media News.
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4: Today's partly cloudy with highs in the low 90s. Tonight brings a few clouds, lows in the low 70s. Tomorrow looks much the same, a few clouds and highs again in the low 90s, while tomorrow night stays mostly clear with lows back in the low 70s. Saturday turns mostly sunny, high in the upper 80s, winds from the northwest at 10. Sunday keeps the sunshine going, highs near 86, lows dropping to the upper 60s.
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4: 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This country's for you.

0: and then some southern states are in that third tier.
1: Okay.
0: So good luck, everybody. I'm rooting for everybody out there. Because this is not just a normal die. This is a 7 to 10 day die.
1: And slow and painful.
0: I don't know if it's slow.
1: I mean, that seems like it's just attacking
0: it stays. I don't know if it's slow though. So anyway, Merry Christmas. Call us 877-77 Bobby. Let's play Jordan Davis. Turn this truck around, Bobby Bone Show.

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6: Today's partly cloudy with highs in the low 90s. Tonight brings a few clouds, lows in the low 70s. Tomorrow looks much the same, a few clouds and highs again in the low 90s, while tomorrow night stays mostly clear with lows back in the low 70s. Saturday turns mostly sunny, high in the upper 80s, winds from the northwest at 10. Sunday keeps the sunshine going, highs near 86, lows dropping to the upper 60s.
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4: Today, a mix of sun and clouds, a high in the low 90s, a partly cloudy one tonight, lows in the low 70s. Tomorrow, mostly sunny, highs again in the low 90s. Tomorrow night, mainly clear, lows again in the low 70s. By Saturday, more sun than clouds, with highs in the upper 80s, lows falling to the low 60s overnight. On Sunday, mostly clear, highs in the mid 80s, lows dropping to the upper 60s.
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0: It's Reed and Chelsea. Reed, we have some messages to go through from the text line 910-912-6060 regarding kids waking up early. So we have somebody here. You can absolutely control it 100%. I have two kids that gotta get up early, Okay. But would play quietly until we got up.
1: Oh, so they want to get up early. That's what they're going to do. Okay.
0: Yep. It's a learned behavior to self-soothe and entertain themselves.
1: Well, I said very pointedly that we have friends that, well, their kid gets up at 5:30 and I want to be like, and I don't want to be a know-it-all parent because I don't know it all.
0: But to what age can you control it, though? Like, well, when they're babies, you cannot control it.
1: Babies are different. No, but 4, 5, 6 years old, it's just, I've had...
0: Brielle's not 4, 5, 6 years old.
1: I'm not saying you can control her, but I'm saying once you're 3.5 and up, I mean, you have to handle yourself.
0: Our son was the only one in the house that was an early riser. Even at a fairly young age, we told him he could be up, but he needed to play quietly. They could turn on the TV, get out a game, whatever, but they don't need to wake everyone else up. Okay, last one.
1: Oh, yes. That's another person. So people are agreeing here.
0: Yeah, yeah.
1: Okay, good.
0: We have 3 agreements, and got no agreements.
1: Fantastic.
0: Yes, you can absolutely teach your kids not to get up at the crack of dawn. Before our kids could tell time, there was an alarm clock that glowed red when it was time to be in bed and green when they could get up. Yep, I've seen that before. We've used it.
1: Doesn't work that great. A lot of times kids ignore it, but I love if your kids didn't for you.
0: Yeah.
1: Big thing is just you got to be like, hey, just because you're up.
0: Each kid's different, though. Like, Brielle is going to have something like that because she is very much on her own timeline and her own drum.
1: And oddly, she'll respect it. But she doesn't want you up in her business either. You know, that's where Grant just wants that engagement that we talk about.
0: Uh-huh.
1: But yeah, I don't want to tell these parents because I don't want to sound like I know it all. But I want to be like, well, why don't you just push them to not wake everybody up? It's like, because the parent's exhausted. Like, well, I've been up since 5 o'clock. It's like, why?
0: Yeah.
1: Well, because my kid's up. Yeah. Like,
0: no, and you need
1: stay in bed or read a book or, well, they don't want to do that. Well, tough.
0: They almost need that extra sleep on the weekends.
1: Yeah. And I
0: you
1: just
0: know
1: like,
0: what I'm saying?
1: You know, tough. We're not going to make our kids comfortable all the time.
0: Oh,
1: like,
0: boy.
1: Sit in your cushy bed with all your books and your stuffed animals and figure it out.

0: Hey, it's Reed and Chelsea. Reed, this mom went viral for a creative way for her and her kids, well, more her kids, right? Let's be real.
1: Absolutely. Trying to figure out something for them to do.
0: Be entertained with just everyday items. So what she did was had them lay on the concrete. I'm sure it wasn't on a day like today. Let's just be clear.
1: Yep.
0: Lay on the concrete and make different poses. So this one was her son laying, and he had like a basketball in his hand. So it was just kind of like the Air Jordan thing. Mm-hmm. And then she would take the garden hose and spray him. And then it would leave like an outline, obviously, of like that stencil or whatever. And she said it entertained them for a while. And it really is about making memories, keeping them occupied with everyday items. And I was just like, you know, Grant would actually get a kick out of this, but I don't know if he'd like the hose type thing.
1: And it would require him to be still.
0: It required him to be still.
1: And
0: which,
1: if he can't sit still, and if he is still, you will have to make up that energy time later.
0: Yeah. So she called it almost like driveway artwork.
1: But wouldn't it kind of splatter? I'm surprised that works as well with the outline.
0: No, it. There's pictures on here. It's quite something, but
1: yeah, no, you got to figure out.
0: Oh, here's one. They're pretending to be the Statue of Liberty. That's kind of funny.
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0: Country music news. All right, Chelsea, let's talk a little bit about Tim McGraw's Pawn Shop guitar tour.
1: Oh.
0: Now fully underway.
1: Okay.
0: Kicked off last week Thursday. And the first half of his show features the unplugged set with his full band. It's meant to evoke the clubs he played earlier in his career. Full production returns in the second act with set list that includes his biggest hits. And then a few deep cuts and a couple new songs. But during his shows, Tim gives a young audience member a pawn shop guitar he bought in their city.
1: Oh, that's so cool.
0: Obviously significant since that's the tour's namesake song. It's about the instrument Tim used to start his career. And again, the best part is he bought it in that city.
1: That's so cool.
0: At a pawn shop. So very neat. And I'm sure other artists have done it, but I've never heard of that before.
1: No, and I feel like it's a way for the artists to get out and get in the city.
0: Yeah.
1: Because sometimes they don't. And it, I mean, I love seeing the picture of, you know, whoever it may be. I think Jelly Roll like went to a barber shop or something.
0: Post Malone, I think, did.
1: Okay.
0: Yeah.
1: But I love seeing those pictures of people like Luke Combs was out and about in Green Bay. And I love seeing those pictures of them being out and like in the city. But this is like a way for, I mean, a store person to be surprised when Tim McGraw walks in.
0: Wow, well, and the other thing, so cool. too, is it's like this just happened because you can't pre-order pawn shop guitars across the country.
1: That's so cool.
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4: Today, a mix of sun and clouds, a high in the low 90s, a partly cloudy one tonight, lows in the low 70s. Tomorrow, mostly sunny, highs again in the low 90s. Tomorrow night, mainly clear, lows again in the low 70s. By Saturday, more sun than clouds, with highs in the upper 80s, lows falling to the low 60s overnight. On Sunday, mostly clear, highs in the mid 80s, lows dropping to the upper 60s.
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Hey, it's Reed and Chelsea with you. Okay, Chelsea, Yahoo Lifestyle reporting that cigarettes are creeping back as a, quote, really? Vintage vice in celebrity and social media culture. Kylie Jenner on Vanity Fair, Hailey Bieber in an interview, Dua Lipa's pre-wedding Instagram, all featured cigarettes. And it's very interesting. They're saying, well, what's the theory behind this? Because we know the data on cigarettes. Mm-hmm. Like, mm-hmm. That's not debated. Mm-hmm. And you got wellness culture backlash. You've got some other things here, like post-pandemic nihilism.

0: really, it's only like once or twice in a season. It's okay. Not all the time, but it's kind of gotten to be her thing. And it's almost been, you know, made a little famous from that.
1: Hmm.
0: So I'm not surprised with what you're saying because I've seen it here and there.
1: It's, I'm one of these people, right? You know, where it's like, I'm not going to smoke a cigarette.
0: Mm-hmm.
1: But if people want to, right, and you know the health risks,
0: mm-hmm,
1: this is a free country.
0: Yep.
1: My only concern is just like, you know, you can't be a drag on society in the future for those life decisions. And that's just smoking, you know, and that's one of the things that gets to be kind of interesting. It used to be in the 1800s. I mean, it's just, you know, and not that they knew what the hell things were at that time. But yeah, you've got some of these younger women.
0: Really?
1: On their socials and their stuff that...
0: okay.
1: Yeah. Now, the one thing it notes here that I just want to bring up, Chelsea and I are 90s kids. I mean, to the kids of today, they used to have in the bar, you just smoked.
0: I know.
1: And I remember...
0: Oh, yeah.
1: ...when that was banned.
0: Mm-hmm.
1: And that was not good for a lot of bar owners.
0: Right.
1: Good. Some bar owners liked it, but

0: She's Chelsea. I'm Reed. All right, Chelsea, NBC 2026 top states for business. Ranks Wisconsin at 22nd. Now, that is in the top half.
1: Top states for business.
0: Wisconsin's 22.
1: What does that mean, business?
0: Highest weighted category this year, infrastructure.
1: Okay.
0: Nearly 18% of the score. Ohio is the number one state for the first time. Wisconsin finished 11th in cost of doing business, which is good, I would say. The WMC president publicly disagreed with the quality of life and cost rankings. So, it's 22, I don't think is good nor bad, right? Mm. You're still upper half of the 50 states, but obviously the higher, the better. But this is one entity's ranking on it.
1: Okay.

saw the old man's face. Front page obituary. He was a millionaire. He left his fortune to some guy he barely knew. His kids were mad as hell.

0: Hey, it's Reed and Chelsea along with you. My dad sent us this, Chelsea, with the pavement can get to be 140 degrees when you have heat like this in the middle of the day.
1: I did see that.
0: Walking your dog and all of that. But I got my hair cut.
1: Even thinking about your kids. They don't understand the idea that it's like burning hot and your feet are burning hot. Like, we were just at a beach over the weekend and the sand was so hot.
0: Yeah,
1: and it like hurt your feet badly. And we had to explain to the kids, like, the sun warms that stuff up much quicker than it does the grass or whatever. So we had that talk. But it's the same thing with the pavement.
0: But I was getting my hair cut the other day, and the gal who cuts our hair and another one of her people, they both have dogs, and they were talking about their dogs and how they like the warm pavement. And they were both talking about how, I know you're not supposed to have your dog outside that much in the heat, but what if they love the heat? Like, what if they love laying on that warm pavement?
1: Oh, sure.
0: And so I think you just have to watch the panting and make sure you're offering them water and encouraging water as much as you can. But 140 degrees, I mean, when they talk about, you could fry eggs on that. You literally

0: Yeah.
1: With some of the pavement this week, you could do it.
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0: Hey, it's Reed and Chelsea. Reed, this is really something. So do you know those kind of like flower arrangements that are behind the aisle sometimes when people are getting married? We didn't have one, but...
1: No.
0: Oh, boy. Okay, so picture this. This wedding is outside and there is this kind of flower arrangement thing in the background. So right before the people were walking down the aisle, the wedding party, the bridegroom, all that, it kind of was raining a little bit and it was a little windy. So the like flower thing was really woof. It was hanging on. So the florist ran down the hill while the people were coming down the aisle. No guests really saw her. And she laid behind the flower arrangement on the ground, on the cement, in the rain. She is the one who held it up. And nobody knew. Nobody knew, but this went viral. And the bride didn't even know. And she was just like, whoa, that's like, you know, next level service. And it truly was, because she was just laying on the concrete. You know, nobody could see her, but she is the reason why the thing was standing.
1: The venue that we had a great gal who helped us, you know, just with the venue and, you know, as people are. And we got to work with like a great DJ and the best people with weddings. And this may be true of a lot of things, a lot of industries, but they like take it really personally.
0: Yeah.
1: And that person, it's like, I am going to go basically sacrifice
0: myself
1: for this. But the pictures, if they had a videographer, right, all those, that's that one shot. But I always remind people, I am pro outdoor wedding. Just know what you're taking on.
0: Yeah.
1: Because you are taking a risk and you just have to embrace that.
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3: A lacrosse man, 42-year-old Eugene Spears, will spend 6 years in federal prison, followed by 5 years of supervised release for possessing more than 50 grams of methamphetamine with intent to distribute. Spears pled guilty to the charge on March 23rd. The sentencing is a result of a traffic stop in Berryville in Crawford County back on February 28, 2025, where agents found more than 250 grams of meth inside the vehicle. La Crosse County is looking to discontinue the regional SMRT bus service at the end of the year. Program costs are projected to go up nearly $200,000 next year. Monroe, Vernon, and Crawford counties have discontinued their financial support. There would be a public hearing before a possible cancellation. The program has been in place since 2012. A plea deal appears likely for the La Crosse man and registered sex offender arrested on charges he intentionally photographed 24 minors at a sporting event at DeSoto Schools back in October of 2024. A plea and sentencing hearing for 42-year-old Jonathan Stotts has been set for tomorrow. Extreme heat is causing pavement buckles on roads in Wisconsin, and the state DOT is warning drivers to stay alert. One occurred last night around 5 that closed one lane on I-90 eastbound near the Highway 157 ramp near Onalaska. The La Crosse County Highway Department was called to fix the pavement buckling. All lanes were reopened by 8 last night. While it's difficult to predict if or where the buckling may occur, the DOT offers these tips. Watch for slowing traffic and be ready to move over for all roadside workers, including highway crews, as they repair damaged pavement. If necessary, report serious pavement issues by calling 911 and be ready to provide specific location information. And because of the extreme heat and poor air quality, tonight's Moon Tunes in La Crosse has been canceled. Now you're up to

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3: Today, a mix of sun and clouds, a high in the low 90s, a partly cloudy one tonight, lows in the low 70s. Tomorrow, mostly sunny, highs again in the low 90s. Tomorrow night, mainly clear, lows again in the low 70s. By Saturday, more sun than clouds, with highs in the upper 80s, lows falling to the low 60s overnight. On Sunday, mostly clear, highs in the mid 80s, lows dropping to the upper 60s.

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1: Country music news, Chelsea.
2: Ray Jellyroll has been open about his struggles with stress eating and how it can really affect him for days afterwards. He says sometimes just having that one cheat meal can easily turn into, quote, a five-day food bender for him. So he's being open about that. He said he's been overeating the last 3 or 4 days. So he's been, you know, just being open about stress eating, and I can relate to that.
1: Obviously,
2: very
1: much. He's gone through some stressful stuff here.
2: I know.
1: Of late with the divorce, but some people, you can do a cheat meal, one meal. And others, if that's in the house, it's going to get eaten.
2: Yep.
1: And I know a lot of fitness people that are experts have said, if it's in the house, which is why, you know, you go to a restaurant. Like, I have this thing where if I go to a restaurant, I get whatever I want and I eat as much as I want. I'm supporting the business, supporting the waiter, waitress, and that's my fun. You know what I mean? And, but for some people, that's easier said than done. So I never criticize someone for getting a salad at like a burger joint because it's like, hey, if that's your thing,
2: yep,
1: all good.
2: Good point, Reed.

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1: I ain't rich, but I damn sure wanna be.

0: Reading Chelsea with you. Chelsea, got some sad news here. Hopefully he will be okay. But Sully Sullenberg, who landed on the Hudson.
1: I do remember Captain Sully Reed.
0: Yeah, he told people he's been diagnosed with early stage Alzheimer's.
1: Oh, no.
0: Diagnosis came in August of last year. This is the first time he's going public with it. You want to take a guess as to when he landed U.S. Airways Flight 1549 on the Hudson River. You want to guess the year? Saved all 155 lives on board. It feels like that story was so massive that it's been around for like 30 years, but obviously it hasn't. Do you want to guess? It was cold.
1: Well, yeah, but I'm not guessing the month. I'm guessing the year.
0: Guess the year?
1: 2010.
0: 2009. You had something the other night. You guessed two things, and I remember what it was. I'm like, it was the ages of people. And I was like, you were off by 1 year for each of them.
1: I was actually. Yeah, yeah. No, we were watching this show, and you're like, do you know how old that guy is? And I was just like,

0: 26. And you're like, he is 26.
1: Yeah.
0: How old is this girl? And I was like, oh, gosh, she's got to be 33 something. And she's 34. But it's like, how do you do that? I was just like, I just know.
1: Yeah.
0: I go back to the moment where I saw it on TV and I was obviously living at home with my parents and we had this little TV in the kitchen and we would watch it while we were getting ready for dinner. And I saw like this, you know, it being on there about the airplane being in the river. And I was just like, this seems like it's out of a movie, but it wasn't.
1: I remember. Yeah, I was living obviously at my dad's house. I was like freshman in high school.
0: Yeah.
1: And I remember sitting there watching on the TV going, that's a full on plane on the water. And then it was like New York City. People are like, this is not a terrorist attack. So now here's something I bet you wouldn't believe. He'll be inducted in the National Aviation Hall of Fame in September. I don't know what's taken so long. I would think January 16th of 2009, you'd induct the guy. But apparently it's taken them, you know,
0: whoopsies,
1: 17 years to get that recognition. So why is he coming forward now? He says he's sharing this diagnosis so other families, quote, living in the shadows, feel able to step forward. And obviously we know there are so many people, Alzheimer's touches roughly 7.2 million U.S. families. I know people who have personally been affected by it. And he's 75. Sure wish that he wasn't dealing with this, but I think he'll do an amazing job of advocating for those and raising funds and all of those important things.

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0: Hey, it's Chelsea. He's Reed. Reed, the West Nile virus was detected in Milwaukee, the first in the state for this year. So, okay. Some people,
1: is this the mosquito thing?
0: Yes, West Nile virus. So, there's ways that you can prevent or lower your risk of, having this. So, obviously, using insect spray, limiting your time outside during peak mosquito activity. That's like the worst when you're outside.
1: Well, yeah,
0: for peak mosquito activity.
1: I'm not there anyway, West Nile or not. Like that's miserable.
0: Yeah. Removing standing water from around your home if you can. So that was the first detection this year of the West Nile virus.
1: You know, DEET does amazing things, but you can't put DEET on kids.
0: Right.
1: And this DEET-free stuff, there's a reason we put DEET in this stuff.
0: I know.
1: I mean, some of these other things, it's like lavender. And it's like, this is not working. Like, I think they're attracted to it. So it's so hard. You want to keep your kids protected. You do have

0: stay indoors at certain times of the year in Wisconsin.
1: You do.
0: And I know, like, summer in Wisconsin, and everybody not from the Midwest thinks, oh, it's the most amazing. No, you have 100-degree heat index weeks. The mosquitoes at certain points of the summer are miserable if you've had quite a bit of rain.
1: Yeah.
0: And I don't fight it. I'm just like, okay, we're inside then. And that's okay, too.
1: Yep.
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3: A lacrosse man, 42-year-old Eugene Spears, will spend 6 years in federal prison, followed by 5 years of supervised release for possessing more than 50 grams of methamphetamine with intent to distribute. Spears pled guilty to the charge on March 23rd. The sentencing is the result of a traffic stop in Berryville in Crawford County back on February 28, 2025, where agents found more than 250 grams of meth inside the vehicle. La Crosse County is looking to discontinue the regional SMRT bus service at the end of the year. Program costs are projected to go up nearly $200,000 next year. Monroe, Vernon, and Crawford counties have discontinued their financial support. There would be a public hearing before a possible cancellation. The program has been in place since 2012. A plea deal appears likely for the La Crosse man and registered sex offender arrested on charges he intentionally photographed 24 minors at a sporting event at DeSoto Schools back in October of 2024. A plea and sentencing hearing for 42-year-old Jonathan Stotts has been set for tomorrow. Extreme heat is causing pavement buckles on roads in Wisconsin, and the state DOT is warning drivers to stay alert. One occurred last night around 5 that closed one lane on I-90 eastbound near the Highway 157 ramp near Onalaska. The La Crosse County Highway Department was called to fix the pavement buckling. All lanes were reopened by 8 last night. While it's difficult to predict if or where the buckling may occur, the DOT offers these tips. Watch for slowing traffic and be ready to move over for all roadside workers, including highway crews, as they repair damaged pavement. If necessary, report serious pavement issues by calling 911 and be ready to provide specific location information. And because of the extreme heat and poor air quality, tonight's Moon Tunes in La Crosse has been canceled. Now you're up to date. Boomer Gala, Magna Media News.
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7: Today, a mix of sun and clouds, a high in the low 90s, a partly cloudy one tonight, lows in the low 70s. Tomorrow, mostly sunny, highs again in the low 90s. Tomorrow night, mainly clear, lows again in the low 70s. By Saturday, more sun than clouds, with highs in the upper 80s, lows falling to the low 60s overnight. On Sunday, mostly clear, highs in the mid 80s, lows dropping to the upper 60s.

0: There's Chelsea. I'm Reed. Okay, Chelsea, let's talk about a little back-to-school shopping here. Do you think spending will increase or decrease for the 2026 school year?
1: Increase. Because things are more expensive.
0: Inflation adjusted.
1: Oh.
0: Increase or decrease?
1: Decrease.
0: By 6%. Which, that's not insignificant.
1: Well, what are they cutting back on, I wonder?
0: Economic uncertainty prompting parents to tighten their budgets. Families plan to spend an average of, this is nationwide here, okay, but $570 per child. Yeah. Now you go, well, public school is free. Well, you got taxes, but what you have to do with the supplies and all the stuff. So no, many,
1: maybe a new outfit. I mean, come on.
0: One new pair of shoes.
1: Yep.
0: Many parents are going to be shopping earlier this year, Chelsea, not because they're excited for kids to get back to a routine, but to try and take advantage of promotions.
1: Yep.
0: They're comparing prices more carefully.
1: Yep.
0: They're prioritizing essential purchases over discretionary items.
1: Yep.
0: Now, what's a discretionary item for
1: Grant's
0: a kid going back to school?
1: Using the same crayon box.
0: Absolutely. And hey, go easy on those crayons. Don't snap them. We were at this restaurant, and he was coloring in the little sheet, and he's like, snap. Boy, Daddy, somebody snap. And I'm like, just don't push as hard. He's like, I'm not even pushing hard. Snap. So, also, Chelsea, this is interesting. Value-conscious consumers are increasingly embracing AI-powered shopping tools to find deals, compare products, and manage spending more efficiently.
1: Mm.
0: So, if you're a parent looking at that list going, woo, that's a lot of items, you are certainly not alone.
1: Okay.

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We are under an air quality advisory. The air quality expected to reach an unhealthy to hazardous level. What this means is if you're part of the sensitive group, we want you to stay indoors, keep activity levels light. If you have asthma, follow your asthma action plan. 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And for everyone else, avoid all physical activity outdoor if you can, okay? A really cool website to check out to learn some more is airquality.wi.gov. Now, this is going to go on until noon tomorrow.

0: It's the Most Country, Kix 106.3. I'm Kelly Wilde, and a man in Burlington, New York is recovering after he was attacked by a beaver while swimming in Lake George. Brandon Shirtsley was in the water with his brother and friend when the beaver started attacking his friend. Brandon says, "We were in the water for about 5 minutes when my friend started freaking out, yelling and screaming that he was being attacked by the beaver. I was able to swim over and get the beaver off of him. And later, while we were helping my friend to the shore, we heard..."
1: What a dumb thing to do. I'll bet you wouldn't have done anything like this if Mom and Dad were here.

Morgan Wallen put together a playlist called Summertime Sounds for Apple Music. A little taste of what's on his playlist: Free Fallin' from Tom Petty, Borderline from Tame Impala, Free Bird from Skynyrd, Springsteen from Eric Church, Desperado from the Eagles, and I Had Some Help, Post Malone.

0: From Hell, Post Malone featuring Morgan Wallen. Here's Morgan with Post Malone and I Ain't Coming Back. 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
1: I'm a redneck, cause I drink beer and I dip skull. Guess I'm a rambler.

0: I have Corey Kim with Cole Wetzel and Carrie Underwood coming up. This is the Most Country Kicks 106.3. The city of La Crosse will host a citywide bike rodeo next Thursday, July 23rd from 2:30 to 4:30 at Myrick Park. Tailored for elementary-aged kids, this event will teach them about bicycling skills, including maneuvering, yielding, stopping, and looking both ways. Kids are encouraged to bring their bike and helmet to participate in the skills course. Complimentary bike checks and helmet fittings will also be provided. Get all the details at cityoflacrosse.org.
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5: Today, a mix of sun and clouds, a high in the low 90s, a partly cloudy one tonight, lows in the low 70s. Tomorrow, mostly sunny, highs again in the low 90s. Tomorrow night, mainly clear, lows again in the low 70s. By Saturday, more sun than clouds, with highs in the upper 80s, lows falling to the low 60s overnight. On Sunday, mostly clear, highs in the mid 80s, lows dropping to the upper 60s.

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0: Hey, this is Kelly Wild. 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Basically, with T-Mobile's network, you're connected. Well, pretty much wherever. Now, if this is the week that you're heading up to the cabin, going to the lake, checking into a resort, jumping in the motorhome and traveling cross country to visit family and friends, or staying right here in our neck of the woods and getting ready for the fair, you need a network that's going to give you the quality and the confidence to know that you can get a hold of anybody at any time 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
1: Today, a few clouds, highs in the low 90s, heat index near 102. Tonight, partly cloudy skies again, lows falling to the low 70s. For tomorrow, mostly clear with similar highs in the low 90s. Tomorrow night, nearly clear, similar lows in the low 70s. Saturday, mainly sunny, a high in the upper 80s, lows falling to the mid 60s.
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It's the Most Country, Kicks 106.3. I'm Kelly Wilde, and I have a question for you. How old should kids be before they get their first phone? A new study found that 13 is the minimum age kids should get their first smartphone or be allowed in social media. Any younger risks their future mental health. They based it on a survey of almost 2 million people in 164 different countries. Kids who get access to phones and social media before 13 are more likely to end up depressed, aggressive, and emotionally unstable by their mid-20s. The study blamed it on these things. Poor sleep. They're way more likely to lie in bed scrolling. Cyberbullying, and not just from other kids, being online exposes them to all kinds of hate. And poor family relationships. Once they have the internet in their hands, they start drifting away from other family members. Again, the study found 13 is just a minimum. Some experts say keeping them off phones and Instagram until 16 might be best. You know what I find kind of sad, because it takes away from the family interaction? Little kids sitting in a grocery cart playing on a phone. Sure, I do it, but heck, I'm 63.

0: on doing it with Carrie Underwood and the Most Country Kicks 106.3. I got Dylan Marlowe, Dylan Scott, and Gary Allen on the way. Holman Sunday Concerts in the Park will be held at Halfway Creek Park Bandshell, 300 West Roberts Street in Holman. 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This Sunday, you will enjoy the sounds of the Executives.
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0: Thick smoke from those Canadian wildfires in the Boundary Waters is causing unhealthy to hazardous air quality in Wisconsin. A statewide air quality advisory is in effect until at least noon tomorrow. So I want you to take care of yourself. Watch yourself if you're outside, okay? Now, because the air is so thick with smoke, it's strongly advised to stay indoors and keep your doors and windows closed. Now, if you must go outside, wearing a mask like an N95 can help filter out the smoke. Now, the poor air is dangerous for everyone, but especially for older adults, kids, pregnant women, and people with lung conditions like asthma. So they suggest indoor activities like, I don't know, listening to the radio. Parmalee, Josh Ross, Brad Paisley next. 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

0: It's Kane Brown, it's Woman, with the most country every day, Kicks 106.3. I'm Kelly Wild. 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
1: Today, a few clouds, highs in the low 90s, heat index near 102. Tonight, partly cloudy skies again, lows falling to the low 70s. For tomorrow, mostly clear with similar highs in the low 90s. Tomorrow night, nearly clear, similar lows in the low 70s. Saturday, mainly sunny, a high in the upper 80s, lows falling to the mid 60s.

0: It's the Most Country, Kix 106.3 with Carrie Underwood, Jelly Roll, and Brian Martin straight ahead. I'm Kelly Wilde, and a new poll of 25,000 Americans looked at the most popular pet names used by couples. Babe is now the most popular pet name in America. Honey is second, but it's mostly used by older people. The rest of our top five pet names are Baby, Sweetheart, and Love. We also use Dear, Boo, Bay, Darling, Angel, Sugar, or Pumpkin. Susie and I put a lot of thought into our pet names. We didn't want anything flowery or cutesy or corny. We wanted pet names with a little substance, a little meaning, something that told other people how we felt about each other. Her pet name for me is Yakety Yak. My pet name for her is Meal Ticket.
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0: When Tim McGraw heads out on his Pawn Shop guitar tour later this month, Lady A is going to be one of his opening acts, as well as one of my favorites, the Chicks. 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

0: It's the most country Kicks 106.3. I'm Kelly Wilde. I was at Wafer on George Street yesterday, and my God, they have a lot of produce. Unbelievable. And while their shelves are this full, and until donations from local donors level out, they want to make sure fresh items get into the hands of anyone who needs them, even if you're not financially eligible for regular services. Now, if produce would help you right now, check in at the front desk during normal distribution hours, Monday through Friday from 10 to 12:30, and Monday, Tuesday, Thursday from 4 to 7:30. 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
0: Hey, this is Kelly Wilde. 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But guess what? Those days are over. Data says it all. Based on hundreds of millions of real-world tests, the experts at Ookla Speed Test have spoken. 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
2: Tonight brings a few clouds, lows dropping to the low 70s. Tomorrow turns mostly clear, highs in the low 90s, and tomorrow night stays nearly clear with lows again in the low 70s. Saturday looks mostly sunny, highs in the upper 80s, with a gentle northwest breeze. Sunday brings a few clouds, highs near 86. Monday, showers are possible under partly cloudy skies, with a high in the upper 80s and winds becoming southwest at 10.

It's the Most Country, Kix 106.3. I'm Kelly Wild, and a man in Burlington, New York is recovering after he was attacked by a beaver while swimming in Lake George. Brandon Shirtsley was in the water with his brother and friend when the beaver started attacking his friend. Brandon says, "We were in the water for about 5 minutes when my friend started freaking out, yelling and screaming that he was being attacked by the beaver. I was able to swim over and get the beaver off of

0: It's the most country. Kix 106.3. The thick smoke from Canadian wildfires is causing unhealthy to hazardous air quality here in Wisconsin. Statewide air quality advisory is in effect until at least noon tomorrow. Now, the poor air is dangerous for everyone, but especially for older adults, young kids, pregnant women, and people with lung conditions like asthma. One tip for you if you're driving around is to make sure that your car's air recirculation button is on, okay?
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0: 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Kix 106.3, and the American Red Cross is declaring an emergency blood shortage as the blood supply fell nearly 25% in June. 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

0: 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This message was paid for by the Friends of Steve Doyle.
1: Tonight brings a few clouds, lows dropping to the low 70s. Tomorrow turns mostly clear, highs in the low 90s, and tomorrow night stays nearly clear with lows again in the low 70s. Saturday looks mostly sunny, highs in the upper 80s, with a gentle northwest breeze. Sunday brings a few clouds, highs near 86. Monday, showers are possible under partly cloudy skies, with a high in the upper 80s and winds becoming southwest at 10.